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1: 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I know it's about time to get shit started.

love will conquer many things. It can change the thought of a human being. If we love instead of fight, there will be no war anywhere in sight. 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